0: phones that's wired to the federal government. What I'm going to tell you.
1: Okay, have a good day.
0: Ah, fuck a good day. Make it a bad day.
2: Yeah.
0: Hey, yo, my outlaw niggas. What's these niggas?
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Like Jimmy Iovine. 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He getting figgy if he run by me. 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Feast 5K, I ain't rapping for free. 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Yeah. 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Cracking these bank accounts. Show you a gang about. 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My bitch is so mean, the Glock got a beam. I'm letting no steam, they get off the scene. I see a shot go through a high beam. 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

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I say what they scared to say, that's why they still fuck with niggas. Your zone, 50 bank roll on high.

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night, it won't never end. 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

0: Told the principal, I don't get the principal. 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
1: I say,
0: put him on ICU with conditions, say it critical.
1: My brothers
0: try to put the pad behind, but
1: I
0: the pain
1: y'all.
0: Still showing. 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
1: that pussy. Should've come get some. Come and get some. Come and get some. Come and get some. Come and get some. Come and get some. Come and get some. Come and get some. Come and get some. Come and get some. Come and get some. Come and get some. Come and get some. Come and get some. Come and get some. Come and get some. Come and get some. Come and get some. Come and get some. Come and get some. Come and get some. Come and get some. Come and get some. Come and get some. Come and get some. Come and get some. Come and get some. Come and get some. Come and get some. Come and get some. Come and get some. Come and get some. Come and get some. Come and get some. Come and get some. Come and get some. Come and get some. Come and get some. Come and get some. Come and get some. Come and get some. Come and get some. Come and get some. Come and get some. Come and get some. Come and get some. Come and get some. Come and get some. Come and get some. Come and get some. Come and get some. Come and get some. Come and get some. Come and get some. Come and get some. Come and get some. Come and get some. Come and get some. Come and get some. Come and get some. Come and get some. Come and get some. Come and get some. Come and get some. Come and get some.

We been having shit, shorty come and get some. I been serving scripts, shorty come and get some. Put it on her lips, put the molly on the tongue. I been serving rocks and give you a finish. I been serving rocks and I been serving fentanyl. Brand new Glock 43, fill it up with 50 something. 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
1: 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I got a Zaza on me. Smoking that shit, they gon' reek.
2: I got OG delivery. 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That made in that Chevy and I'm swerving so fast. 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

0: facts on my hand, that's what I stand for. 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But they hangin', it's no good, and they know that. Stay in the field, I don't gotta post no throwback. 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In the field with all grave diggers. 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So baby shit, if you trippin', you spray on him.
1: Niggas from my section know for bending blocks. 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
0: I can tell you about them skits, I pull Smith and Weston. He get this on the gang, he ain't learn his lesson. Top rank in my hood, you ain't worth nothing. Should go left, in the west, that's how it's supposed to go. He can hop inside his load if he ain't talking to. Let he see on the east, I'm trying to leave him torch. Can look my mama in the eyes when I went to court. 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I'm on tombstone for ease, what I did it for. If you die right now, what you dying for? Shut down the whole party, check up before. My bitch told me stop spinning, I'm spinning more.
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0: Libo Grada A, home 2-1, that's a face shot. Grada fully switched, drop 100, I'm on that same block.
2: You a bitch boy, you ain't never let that thing pop. 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
2: Valley Club, the cult.
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1: 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That nigga ratting on the bag, call him a force teller. 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
0: Goofy
1: fat nigga, you don't say nothing, dude, you ain't supposed to tell him. Found out my mans weren't really my mans, and that shit hurt my heart. He stabbed me in my back, I pulled it out, it left me scarred. And bitch, I'm smoking rap, but we don't get up seeing more. Fuck with tree like apple seed, but ran it up on bars. Me and Lil J were looking for a licking stolen car. Go hop inside that bitch, won't know no better, start a war. I felt it in my core, my brother switched up, I got sore. Heard he's a big guy, made him fade away like powers. And I know I ain't there, but I'm gon' be there, it won't be long. We the ones who pop shit in the city, they know what's going on. Big PCF just throwing bodies, bitch go long. Every time a nigga sent that drop, we sent the home. These bitch ass niggas cannot fuck with gang. Let's make it known. Big rap nigga come around with lots of chain. We take it stone. My arms mad that I'm piping. Shit, I ain't had no arms. Been going through a lot, so fuck it, thug it. I've been driving. Me and gang set trends. Won't got friends, they still won't cop it. Not a lot of niggas make it out of this. Boy, thank God, shit, I survived. And a lot of niggas don't like me from way back when I was
0: rocking.
1: Niggas say he gon' on sight me. I had seen him, he ain't trying. You know what's up with PCL, boy? We got bodies on bodies. You know I real that KCL free Kenny off that
0: hype.
1: Running from the devil. I'ma still talk metal. He was a bitch in school, now he got out of cold blood stuff. My life had went to shit, I said my prayers and it got better. That nigga ratting on the bag, call him a force teller. He got caught up, ain't know the rules, like what I'm supposed to tell him. Goof fat nigga, you don't say nothing, dude, you ain't supposed to tell him. Found out my mans weren't really my mans, and that shit hurt my heart. He stabbed me in my back, I pulled it out, it left me scarred.

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0: Hey Dave, I don't even wanna release.
1: Where?
0: I don't wanna be mentioned in the same sentence as none of these creeps. I don't wanna come to your session, I don't wanna jump on none of your beats. We could talk about direct debit, my monthly payment 100 G's. Taxman on me, I keep receipts. 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
1: Yeah, for sure.
0: No, it was calm.
2: What up? 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Yeah, we run the thing. Me tell you calm when me tell you calm, you calm. 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Yeah.

0: 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You feel me? 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
1: Then I had an Asian, took him to the Days Inn. 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

0: A nigga, they told them choppers. 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
0: Young nigga, move like a shot. 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
1: This one's a bit of an older tune by French rapper Eoko, French producer Amne. 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

0: Les uns s'effacent au petit par nos chinois. 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
1: This one is Dans le Noir, In the Dark by Ben Dotsy.
0: Le bâtiment.
1: Marseille rapper. New project came out the other day. And actually, we're gonna be in Marseille next Thursday with NTS Radio. So if you're around, please come and see us. The event is free. There's gonna be a lot of great artists.

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His name, JKSN. Not really the fucking arrow in the front job. Dropped a few tunes, they all went crazy. Reminds me a bit of what's happening with Colza in England. But yeah, JKSN. Drogba, that's the name of the track. Enjoy. And if you want to know what we've been playing today, it's all going to be on the MTS website in a few days.

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0: 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The way he swing the Drake could kill me, yo.
1: Bouncing, having stressing. All like bitches giving fuck, none of that fellas stepping. Snuck in the pocket rocket, Matthew Stafford. 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I wouldn't even ask if you got straps, niggas never had it. 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Another day, another trash diss on. Another day, another cash.

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1: 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Just the newest AMG, I treat it like a G-Rock.

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Back to back coast with them niggas running sack. Yeah, VV's busting up my neck, better get him some. Another 100,000, let me real, it's my seventh blood. Yeah, real rich nigga in the mirror, nigga, use a bum. Still slide for him with a stash that'll keep a drum. Yeah, hear my dance moves on the bitch, Mr. Honey Bum. Me and Mac Chopper in the coat, do a 100 plus. Yeah, Swift Chopper, we just chose, bro, I post a dub. 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

0: start running. 2200 for an act pint, we need sell it, we drunk it. 2200 for my shirt and pins, where the shit ones don't want it.
1: 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Phone lines in this 20 ounce, it gave me a bone. 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
0: Sippin' real with yellow V cuts, look like ketchup mustard. 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
1: I'm the type to get my dog rich, shit, I feel like Sosa. 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
0: Nigga say he want that smoke, chop a wake him up like Folgers. 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
0: Dropping balls and we selling rock. 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Niggas claim they drop all heat. 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

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I'm doing numbers, now labels they call it. I was gonna shoot up the block, I was stalling. Hop out the car and I bombed it. I had to follow the plan, had to fall through. Answer them calls from the jail when they call you. Take it to trial, even know that they saw you. Fuck the ops, swear to God.

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1: 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I had one in the head for a week straight. I'm so close to giving no one loose face. Squeeze that drip, watch it shit like an earthquake. I complete the mission and make no mistake. 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

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I complete the mission and make no mistake. 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
3: 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I'm off the money to Zandaline. That's why I'm over retarded.
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Welcome to the party. I hit the boy up and

0: That's why I'm over retarded.
1: Baby, welcome to the party.
2: Huh?
1: I hit the boy up and then I go skating.